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3: I'm Alan Walker and you're listening to Melo Radio.